Across all my streets to fight your ISO'd listening upon the jagged roadmaps of my mind. And so I swore never again to sip from your carafe so alluring, lest you

his drinking, lusting, and his hunger for power became known to more and more people. The demands to do something about this.

to my hometown incognito to forget about it all. Suddenly I heard, hey there, Papito, you don't ever give a call.